sweetheart? Are you moving on? Are you sleeping okay? Or do the nights go on and on?

besser als jeder Wecker. Max Neo. Give me the reason. Am I staying or leaving? Give me the reason. Give me one more shot. Don't wanna say goodbye. Feels like yesterday.

0: the fishing, and some men like the falling, and some men like to hear the cannonball roaring.
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This is your host, your DJ, your selector, Crab, representing the infamous Spiritual Cramp sound system. It's another beautiful day in the city. The sun is nowhere to be found, and the fog is thick, just the way you like it. Next up, we got an exclusive premiere hot off the streets of the Bay, dedicated to all the day one punk rockers. This one's called I'm an Man on Your City.

Der Soundtrack für euer Leben. Max Neo. Never had a choice, never let the ops win. Calm them nerves, got the whole world watching. Ready, set, go, when there ain't

considered for a long time, for a very long time, if we should release this information. As we get strayed, that it will cause panic and agony for those who dare to believe. We're deeply saddened that we're not able to give you any further information, so please just accept this conclusion. But you have never been interested in the truth, and you have never asked for details, never questioned anything, always accepted everything without a word of protest, so we think that you don't want to know now. We can calm you down in one point. It will be a very silent ending, without any pain or cruelties, just like turning off the light in a room when you go to sleep.

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So you see, every disadvantage bears advantage, and be pleased, as this is the first time that the whole world is equal. There's no difference, as this affects everyone, really everyone. No matter what race, no matter what social prestige, no matter if you're poor or rich, healthy or sick, good or bad, everyone. Isn't that incredible? The

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Try to be powerful and strong. 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And remember, everyone who doesn't think, act, and look like you is probably an enemy. Try to put through your idea. Don't listen to any other opinion. Don't admit that you have made mistakes. In short, just live on your little tiny, stupid, ridiculous life. But as you saw, every disadvantage bears advantage. So you can be proud that you've been a part of this project. This project, Human Life, a project that failed and now will be seized. And please don't shed a tear, as you have had your

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Last night when I woke up drunk in the gutter, I found that letter in my jacket. You wanna know what it said?